love you and I love you, but I shouldn't take your heart, but I just couldn't, cause I wouldn't make you feel it all. Oh, I just hurt you, but I wouldn't ever mean to keep you around to look right through you, keep on pushing you until

Радио Зетра 107.2 Ловеч. I'm out of time and all I got is 4 minutes. 4 minutes. I'm out of time and all I got is 4 minutes.

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You don't need money or fame or even a song to do it. You just need to believe that you can make a difference.

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1: 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What you're changing in front of my eyes.

Yes, the bad times in life is like a telephone. 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But when it ring, just pick it up and receive. When you finish, put down the receiver and carry on. 'Cause the sun will always shine.

важното от Ловечи региона. Прочети на zetramedia.com и чуй по Радио Зетра. Told you not to worry, but maybe that's a lie. Honey, what's your hurry?